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1: 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Paul is unwell today, so cannot make

0: partnership with the beautiful comfort resort Lura Gardens, it's not just a hotel, it's a place of opportunity. 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

anything solid that once held some meaning. So I grab for anything that can

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0: Sebastian Epstein remix. Adrenaline upon this. Juice Records, the best sign of the world up.
1: Chantris representing lyrical assassins, y'all.
0: Yeah. Killer Death, Black King Kong, Criminal Shine, Crooks of the Round Table.

Okie dokie, it is about that time we start the drum and bass engine. Let's kick it off with Doug, the track called Future Shape. This is from 2017. Thanks to Broken Drums 79 for this one. Respect.

God's movement. 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

0: sweet. 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You're like, hang on, it's hip hop, then drum and bass, and then it's like weird folk music, and it's about to be Metallica, and then it's back to drum and bass, and it's gonna be jungle, then it's gonna be like Kansas towards the end, then it's gonna be like some symphonic stuff. Well, that's what you get.
1: Yeah.
0: Big shout out to Audrey, the nurse at the Peen Hospital. Or the blonde one who gives Mr. Young some nice things in the morning. That was so not a double entendre there.

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0: 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Oh, yeah.
1: So what are you doing back?
2: Two.
1: I really mean that much to you?
2: Three.

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On my. The Father's my protector. My protector. His words like honey and nectar. His words on my lips, yeah. 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